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He's never had to leave before. 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
1: 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The demands to do something about this outrageous man became...

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There's so much you have to know.

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1: Hi, hi. We're your weather girls. And have we got news?

dried skin. What's that stubble on your chin? Buried in the rot gut gin. You played and lost, not won. You played the house that can't be beat. Now look, your head's bowed in defeat. 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We're only